0: Another 22.
1: Another 22.
0: You can cancel the engine.
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1: 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Lincoln 23.

0: Jackson Grant, 7 Lincoln Adam John, 850.
1: Hey there, 30, he's living in Grant. No play comes back. Hey there, 30, can you repeat your play?
0: Lincoln, Ada John. Pardon, 7 Lincoln, Adam John, 850.
1: 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The plate comes fire. Clear, expire 5 2 2600. 2600 out of Hollis. Police out of Falcon.

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All cars receiving a 940A from George 20 out of the SUV. Best to George 20. Dispatch to George 20. George 20. George 20, copy your 907. All cars can disregard the 9408. George 20 is 907.

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0: Thank you.
1: 45. 45, can I get 1? I'm trying to decide if it's officers.

Engine 12. Belong to Ed Donovan Payne. 648C. At 711 David Avenue. Cross streets are between E Main Street and East Anderson Street.

0: 3-0-32, 3-0-33. David 32, 3-7-1 to copy. Seaport East 15 at the White House Hotel. 305 South El Dorado, Cusp 8. Kelly Gary. Blackmailed the 50s, last time wearing white shirt, black pants. Yelling, causing 415. Has a pocket knife visible in pocket, no 417. Room number 1.
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0: For causer 684, 684. David 30, did you have traffic?
2: Yeah.

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Respond to overdose, poisoning. 604A. At 1250, North Sierra Nevada Street. Cross streets are between Fishel Street and East Harding Way.

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0: 7.
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0: 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RP is calling back advising she's 97.
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0: Advising she is 97.
1: There's 73. We just saw the RP drive by. We are in front of the house. She's not here.
0: Number 73, 10-4. She's at, going to the end of Purple Infinity at, and currently at Stonewood and Ponce de Leon.
1: Hey, from if you can just have her come to the call location, that'd be great.
2: 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I'll be requesting 911.

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0: 30 to 30. Can I get 2029 on temporary plate, David Robert, Ocean 5, X-ray 22? The ocean might be a zero.
1: What's your name?

0: comes back to a permanent plate of 9 yellow Ida Mary 762. 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

0: 对了对对。对对，can you memo plate 6 Paul Victor Williams 325?
1: Air 33, the plate comes back clear, expired, 1824 on a 2011 Hyundai. Stocking. Panning out of stocking.

0: 3350 on the vehicle.
1: Spanning to the X half. Sorry, correction. It's pending to Anna Escobar Mejia.

0: 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And I was like,
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1: Hey David 30, copy, Ethan Aldo. Clear 25, your plate comes back, clear current on the 09 Honda from Antica.

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0: Yes.
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0: Navy and Pershing 6, Williams, Edward Paul, 217.
1: David 30, Navy and Pershing, new fleet contract clear current on a 2011 Mercedes out of Stockton. Please have a second.

Engine 12, respond to chest pain, 650B, at 405, South Delmar Avenue. Cross streets are between Emar Street and East Horner Avenue.

0: 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At 2334, Shropshire Drive. 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
2: 30-19-5, Fresno Navy, temporary plate, Edward David Zebra 3, Union 2-0.
1: 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Fresno Navy.

0: 1 and Engine 12 are being waved up by the RA. AOR.
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0: 3230 Double comes back, clear current on a 2013 Infiniti out of Stockton.
1: Also run 9 John Adam Mary 429, same vehicle.
0: Double eight comes back. They expire 5226 on a 2013 Infiniti Air Oaks, Sacramento.
2: What's the last four of the bin on that plate?
0: 30, 5361, 5361.

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0: 23 Park North, 15th Ave, 421 North, Gate, Eli Davis Street. Also, Lindsay. This is Jessica Guerrero, Hispanic female, 50s, last name wearing P shirt, beach pants. 92, making threats, causing the wildfire.
1: Is 56?
2: 3 David 56.
1: 6.
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2: 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Airplane comes back clear, current on the 07 Infinity, out of Manteca.

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61. 61, a 415 at target 4707 Pacific Avenue, cross of Yogis Avenue. Static male, 28 to 29, wearing a brown baseball cap, tan shirt with cut off sleeves and black shorts. Items and yelling at people, possibly 9 to 11, 550, currently outside in front of the main entrance.

Engine 2, respond to diabetic problem. 744A, at 1619, Bandoni Drive. Cross streets are between N Street and End.

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1: Georgia and Dallas.
2: Person, 501F at 2120 North Argonaut Street. Cross streets are between S. Tuxedo Avenue and Middlefield Avenue.
1: And for that plate comes back clear, current on a 25 Mazda out of Tulsa City, Oklahoma. Cancel.
2: Yes, at Interstate 5 and Mars southbound, so stop.
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4: Sam 43. He went fire? No, I don't know if they have it. It looks like a levee is on fire. It's going to be just north of Alpine and on the south bank of the slough that is just north of Alpine. I saw it from I-5, so it's going to be on the west side of I-5. I don't know the name. I forget the name of that slough. And it's on the south bank of that slough that's just north of Alpine on the west side of I-5. Looks like the bank of the levee is on fire. Grass fire growing.
1: Right.
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0: All right.

We gave it 32. Radio 33C4 East 15 at 2342 Turnpike, Unit 2. I'll be advising that there's a resident named Bobby Spivy, black male, 20 last year wearing a white shirt. 7405, refusing to leave.

8-5F 1350 Birmingham Way, Unit 8, crosses Trafford Circle. That her ex-boyfriend is refusing to leave, and Unit 21.

0: Baker 71. And six.
1: That was on, thank you.
0: Okay. 66. Three 66. 306.
1: 2697, thank you.
0: Four.
2: Shawcross 2XF153, Florida in California. Reopen line. RP advising intent subject inevitable form of any instrument.

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1: 73, what's 73?
0: 73, prior for a traffic stop, Thornton and Stanfield. That'll be 5 boy 08620.
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LD 18. At 400, West Rockford Street, number 8. Cross streets are between Unpleasant Avenue and North Hutchins Street.

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0: 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Can you confirm that because there's no record?
1: Edward David 40 Sam 20. 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
0: Comes back in record.

Air 415 South Airport, Coffee Scott. For the call location, a previous neighbor, Danielle, white female 50s, blue shirt, yellow flowers and leggings. Isn't a 415 screaming out to on the street.

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1: 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For info, it looks like it's going to be on the north side of the complex.
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0: 1, 2.
1: I can you repeat?
2: Yeah, for example, we made contact with female. She's saying the subject left. We're going to do a quick sweep of the house. We'll wait for one more unit.
1: Rouse, you do still need additional?
2: I'll take one more. I think. Well, hold on until we just leave the house. Whoever we have is fine.
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3: Complex.
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3: Complex. City Baker 51, units are covering. Do you have traffic?
0: Yeah, 32.
4: Can we get another unit for one? Can you start at 939, please?
0: 1-2. Unit, this is 3, David, 32. 1816, turn back, 01, turn 1, 2.
2: Here for it.
0: California.
2: You can clear from our colonel, me not some.
0: California, come on.
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0: Yeah, 33.
1: I 7, thank you.
2: Yeah, what?
0: 4. Engine total control 1, we're completing the assignment. We'll have reports of a structure fire.

0: 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Respond to structure fire first alarm. 724B, at East 10th Street and Scribner Street.
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1: Engine 2, see if you can find a hydrant, just in case. 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

0: 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Recently, everyone's a copy 940 with mobile crisis. That same area is 505 West Sonora, close of Lincoln. Client Aaron Safon, HML 28, last name wearing no shirt, blue jeans. 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

Battalion 1 on scene, establishing 10th Street Command, Chief Leckler in charge. IC post will be on the front of the building.

0: need me to continue monitoring you?
1: Negative, we go unmonitored on two.
0: For your info, we are sending a code 3 ambulance at 1860 East 10th nearby.
1: Tempor, we can have one of the units been released to respond to that.
0: I see at this address, it's, it looks like it's Waterloo Marotta only. We are sending an ambulance. I can start a Stockton unit as well. Correction, Montezuma.
1: Who's going to take that?
0: Copy. Additionally, do you need electricity and gas or just electricity?
1: Just electricity for now.

0: Battalion 2, Control 2. Battalion 1, Control 2.
1: Battalion 1.
0: The address is 1860. Is this one the same as 1896?
1: Stand by, I'll confirm.
2: And truck 2, it looks like this fire is isolated to an outbuilding gazebo and one or two cars. No exposures.
3: Truck 2, 44 type Latino Lakers, 527 East MLK, Coast of America. Advice Hispanic female teens, Latino red hoodie, shorts. Came into the store, 44 alcohol products and flat in a red 02 Honda, license plate of 4, Victor, Nora, Zebra, 342, by other Hispanic females. Anyway, they seem to be 92-505 all over the road. Vehicle last seen southbound on California. Any yes, General.
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3: 045. 96?
4: CFIS. 9 Yellow Tongue Union 159.
3: Oh, 045, copy. CSS. Yes, yes. Play comes back. Clear current on a 23.
1: Battalion 1.
5: Battalion 1, engine 2. Can you just over there? Ambulance is coming up.
1: Yeah, or?
5: Come on.
0: First 2.
1: Battalion 1.
0: 8, electric, ETA 30 minutes, 3-0.
1: 10-4, 30 minutes for PG&E electric. Control 2, Battalion 1. Monogenic got to take over this fire. All units are going to be AOR from SFD.
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0: 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Engine 12 and Battalion 1 are going to be available on 1 on scene.
1: 10-4.

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1: Control 1, Battalion 1, correct. The address is going to be 1860 10th Street.
2: 10-4. Emily.
1: Yeah, 4.

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0: Copy, it's occupied, we're code 4.
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2: Truck 4 is going to be 33 Mechanical. 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
0: Copy, thank you.

Exactly. I was passing 903A, marked Ann Holman. It's going to be a German Shepherd that's running in and out of traffic. Appears to have an injured leg. Any in a channel one?

0: 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Respond to laceration. 724B. At 1506, 11th Street, number 412. Cross streets are between M and Theta PZ.
1: May have been license plate out 83 by John Victor 629, occupied by 3Js in the vehicle making an inappropriate turn gestures. I have last seen taking French Chamber with any units, gentlemen.
2: I'm sorry, is that truck 2 or truck 3? 12-10-4, handling 11. Truck 2, engine 12, so they'll handle.
3: Truck 2, copy. Yeah.
2: Truck 2, 10-4. Engine 3, AOR as well.
0: Engine 12, respond to laceration. 724B. At 1506, 11th Street, number 412. Cross streets are between M and Theta PZ.

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0: 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The audio of items being knocked over from the southeast office. Any initial one?
1: One, engine 12. You can cancel on RA. This is going to be patient refusal.
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1: 34.
0: That was not.
1: Firm.
0: Can't put anything.

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1: What is it, that is again?
0: Denmark.

0: 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Nine 7, I'm out of range.
1: 4, I'll clear you off the 920.

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Squad 9, respond to overdose ingestion. 602A, at 217, East Willow Street. Cross streets are between N. Hunter Street and North San Joaquin Street.

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0: 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So 1 David 57. 906.
1: 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Can I get a DR for 211, please?
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1: Engine 10, respond to chest pain, 305E, at 2739 West Wayne Road, number 71, cross streets of between Porter Way and Culpeper Place.
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Respond to outdoor fire. 802. 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Cross streets are between Michael Avenue and Ralph Avenue.

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0: 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We got deals ramming into each other. The 7-Eleven lot there. We had to try to pull somebody out of the vehicle.
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1: 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The call came in as a 459 suspect at 7-Eleven of back. 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

0: Hawk 10. They're fighting pretty good. One of them just got out of that car, and they're fighting under the gas pumps. This is at that 7-Eleven West and Alpine.
1: Didn't figure yourself around for that.
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1: Code 3, what is the final one? One to say. You're down to my room. Being advised this is going to be the only suspect of all. You can shut down for 3.
2: Shut down for 3.
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1: The first one's going to be 74171 Robert 2. Should come back to a 4.
0: 10-4, they're both there, correct?
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At 1331 South Pilgrim Street. 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
2: Southern Tom, Mary Williams, 554.
1: Copy the dead end of Albany. Clear current to an 07. Cadillac with a pending out of Stockton, 8069 Shea. It comes back clear current to an 07 Cadillac. It has a pending out of Stockton to 8069 Shea Circle.
2: 5392 vehicle will be Huntington Court, 5909 North Sam Williams, 520.
1: Huntington Court. And 2013 BMW to 352 Huntington.

0: Dispatcher, flag down outside on Eldorado by the PD by a single civilian needing a 945. Alert and conscious. Chief complaint of no pain.
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0: 602F, at 429 North Grant Street. Cross streets are between Evansay Street and East

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0: من. جب سوال من. 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I'm visible, we'll get to it. We're going to go to the address and see if there's a spot we can get through a yard.
1: I guess that's through Mighty Oak Drive. Sam 43, I copy. Go ahead, clear me from the call.
0: We still need it.
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0: 3731. Harding in San Joaquin, can I get a DR for an SIR?
1: 3731 DR 18289, 18289.

Boulevard, Civic North, 95729 2 8S in the area of Telegraph and Pershing. RP heard 957s or 928S for the past 45 seconds. And unit, gentlemen, vertical 3934, dispatch clear, 2256.

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1: Round 31.
0: RP, this is a bad 9-6-0.

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Engine 2031. Respond to fire alarm still. LBL 17. At 125, South Hutton Street. Cross streets are between W Oak Street and West Walnut Street.

0: Hoan. Vid 601, you are covered by something in the background of you, repeat.
1: There's a 901 from South Almond, 8th Street, north of 8th Street.

happening for engine 1, engine 3, truck 3, medic 32, medic 45, S2 battalion 1, for a vehicle accident, a white Chevy and a white pickup in the center lane, CHP's in route, southbound 5, south of Charter.

engine 2031, District L Lincoln 17, for a commercial fire alarm 125 South Hutchins between Oak and Walnut, Zone 36, lobby entry. 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

0: Welcome back to, yeah, that's a Pepper Thing. First up, we've got Harrison wrapping his Dr. Pepper in a tiny quilt so it feels at home. Oh, how tender. That's a Pepper Thing! And over to Becca, who's whispering affirmations to her can.
1: You're sweet. You're unique. You're the best thing I ever poured over ice.
0: 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It's not a science thing, but it's a Pepper Thing! Why do they all do it? All for that sweet, delicious, truly one-of-a-kind taste of Dr. Pepper. It's a Pepper Thing!
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0: Page for a reported shooting, a male with a bullet in his head near Little Caesars, Castle, and Pacific. 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

Repeating for engine 2031, medic 18, district, a Lincoln 19W William. For reports of a 23-year-old male unconscious behind Gary's Lounge, 13 South School, between Pine and Oak.

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1: Unit from T4 Easter 415CW in the area of 1774 South Turnpike with a process 3rd. Going to be an open line with an uncooperative X making 913A comments and refusing any further info.

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2: 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Did they find anything or?
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0: 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Respond to code 2 burn. 402C. At 5400 Pacific Avenue. Cross streets are between W. Yokes Avenue and West Robin Hood Drive.
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At 1893. 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

0: 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Direction at 1212. 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

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Respond to outdoor fire. 506A. At 1755. Mighty Oak Drive. Cross streets are between Marcus Ali Way and Naples Way.

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Respond to outdoor fire. 724F at 2959 Eagle Street. Cross streets are between End and Old Oak Drive.

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At 2959, Eagle Street. Cross streets are between End and Old, Oak Drive.

0: 57, just for further, now 4 and 5 F, DRP's daughter and her child's father, in a 4 and 5 inside of apartment number 2.
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0: Old Oak Drive called in, said it was a barbecue or stove on fire in the backyard. The neighbor called back from 2959 Beagle saying it reached the house now. She originally called it in as a fence fire. My unit's reminder to switch your portables to TAC 2.

0: 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We're not seeing anything. We're trying to locate the RP. 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
1: 10-4, all incoming. 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

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At 3738. Zeppelin Lane. Cross streets are between Joplin Lane and Balance Way.

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Cross streets are between Thornton WFR Road and Mineral Springway.

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1: Units 912, 594 in the area of East 6th Street in the alleyway. 4350 to be in the alleyway. Pick up 2031, South San Joaquin. They see an unmarked male with long hair, wearing a white shirt, black pants. He's reaching to a vehicle. 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

competing for Ninja 14 Medic 31 District 205 B-Boy, 60-year-old female ALOC, 2534 Summerfield between Thornton and Mineral Springs.

Negative, negative. Room number 34167, Tom 1. And then Oregon plate 318, Queen, Yellow Mary.

0: Can we also run one of those, like, David Henry Lincoln five pieces?
1: Six David Henry Lincoln 526.
0: Hey, come.

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0: 안녕하세요. 네, 안 들려요.
1: We're South Hunter Dead End, the dead end into the field. There's a subject that matches that description. I can't get into the field because there's a fence, and as soon as I pulled up, he took off running.
0: No one here will be able to recognize how they saw him. We're working on surveillance to see if we can get further description. Right now, everybody's just saying my t-shirt.
2: I didn't copy your line.
0: Now all we have for suspect description is white t-shirt.
1: Hey, firm, I got the description from your partner and I. There's a guy a street over who matches it. He's in this field.
3: 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At 807, North San Joaquin Street, number 212. Cross streets are between Eflora Street and East Poplar Street.
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4: Going to be 6415 at our social 92. Small girl is not here. She's going to be in a green car with three other females.

Vâng. And all cars dropped to safety, 957. Between us in the area of Baker and Acacia. Copy surviving 10 Heard. Alcina Heard, referred call 342, dispatch clear, 142.

Repeating for squad 9 Meadow 33, District 602 C Charles, 55-year-old male, difficulty breathing, 807 North San Joaquin, between Flora and Poplar number 212.

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Respond to difficulty breathing. 404B. At 5811, Hemet Avenue. Cross streets are between Longview Avenue and East Mayfair Avenue.

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0: Navy 61, 840 with fire at 5811 Hemet Avenue, Castle Longview. Call for a subject with difficulty breathing. They're gonna get the subject in the ambulance. They're currently code 4 on Sam 65.
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1: Copy, let's go for
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1: 2-1 copy, thank you. Negative 5987, they're on their way, they can be down 9.

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Respond to full arrest. 302D. At 6940 Pacific Avenue, number 55A. Cross streets are between Lincoln Center and West Lincoln Road.

Engine 5, respond to sick person, 807A, at 4240, Pony Drive. 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

Repeating for engine 4, medic 32, district 302, D. David. For a 78-year-old female, full arrest, CPR in progress. 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This will be at Windsor Elmhaven, 6940 Pacific, cross of Lincoln, room 55A, Adam.

Repeating for Engine 12, District 630, F. Frank, Pacific Valley, Oberon. Hopeful homeless encampment near the railroad tracks, Cardinal and Weber.

0: 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The subject left. 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

0: 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I'll show you 911.
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Repeating Friends of Bay Brush 3 District, 7240 David, for a grass fire on airport between Duck Creek and Michael.

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Cross streets are between Cloud Street and East March Lane.

Engine 4, Engine 13, Engine 9, Tart 4, Tart 7, Battalion Chief 2, Battalion Chief 1, and Operator 1. Respond to structure fire first alarm. 460, at 4987 West Lane. Cross streets are between Cloud Street and East March Lane.

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0: 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We can go to 2 and 1. 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
1: Roger, copy.
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2: 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Scuttle's clear too, no smoke inside. Stand 4, Jeff 7, you can cancel.
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1: Complaint of weakness. Code 2 is fine.
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1: 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Yelling, come outside and I'll 187 you.

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3: Switch the ambulance to an ALS ambulance, extremely low blood pressure.

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RP is now advising that the male has a knife on his waistband. 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I see wearing no shirt, jeans. It looks like we have a neighbor from apartment 12 calling in now as well.

0: Houston, Raza, the 415C on Glendora. The original RP is calling back advising he's calmed down and now back in his apartment. We still have an RP from apartment 12 requesting to speak to PD.
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1: And four, the female caller called in upset that when she stepped out, Carl went back out with four and five and with her again.
2: Hi, copy. 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
0: 10-4.

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1: 926 is right. 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
1: Okay.
0: 1023, copy, call 39292 for a subject that's possibly 5150 and was earlier seen with a rifle sometime today.
1: Copy.

West Rochester 8957 for an area of Kelly and Richland. Saw two flashes. Things came from the area of the call location of the levee. Prior to the 957, Archer heard chirring noises that sounded like an animal, possibly thinks the animal was 911. For call 394, dispatch clear 438.

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digital cars, photocopy of 1051 report not yet taken. It's going to be parked north at 2848 Anita Street with a cross of silver. Vehicle was taken sometime within the last hour. It's going to be a white 2002 Ford pickup truck with a skeleton decal on the rear passenger side. It's going to have a license plate of 12057Tom3. Reference call history 9797. Dispatch clear at 451.

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Report a copy of 10-851. Report not yet taken. Vehicle was taken from 430 South Santa Fe Street, apartment number 6 with a cross of Sonora. Vehicle's going to be a blue 1998 Honda Civic with a plate of 9 Union Sam David 797. Reference call history 98-98. Dispatch clear at 458.

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Vehicles are grazing down in the dark. So they're walking. I don't think that somebody's trapped in the vehicle. Can't see the bigger question on.

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1: Copy. What about 2840? I'm getting no answer at the door either. They also have cameras.

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1: Control 1, medic, one's left team. 2-4 NBA, 1 block in the intersection, 1 northbound, or eastbound, sorry, checking.

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1: Medic 1.
0: Yeah, there's a fellow occupant in this vehicle. He's uninjured. Do you want us to block traffic for you there? Or do you need assistance?
1: We just have one patient. He might be a man. We should be good.
0: And for any fluids leaking from that car?
1: Yes, sir. Fluids all over.
0: Yeah, we'll flip around with some absorbent down.

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2: Okay, excellent. 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
0: And so, and if you can memo plate, David King, Union Sam, Tom, Mary, Zebra.

0: Did anyone, your cruiser turning clear? 1000, Cadillac out of Falcon. Expedited.
1: Area.
2: Lemon, had a single caller on this, saying it would be on the bike path near the train trestle. They're just worried about railroad property possibly being damaged.
0: Is that second tow expedited?
3: Yes, please.
0: Sorry.

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1: Affirm.
0: Can I have that number, please?
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Cross streets are between Sharon Avenue and Searchlight Avenue.

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Respond to structure fire first alarm. 504C, at 730, East Fulton Street. Cross streets are between N, California Street and North Stanislaus Street.

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Respond to sick person. 601F. At 547, North Van Buren Street, Number B. Cross streets are between W. Fremont Street and West Oak Street.

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At 730 East Fulton Street. Cross streets are between N California Street and North Stanislaus Street.

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1: Battalion 1.
0: Control 1, Battalion 1, you can disregard. SPD's on scene.
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1: Sure.
0: And then we'll need that for photographs also.
1: Sure.
0: And if it's not noted, send Calcy Trans 41 to County. It'll be the passenger of the 41.

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1: 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Clear out.
2: Well, Lincoln 22, Channel 2. 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
0: Goodbye.

Control. Currently with 12, what's the gate code? Yeah, so we'll check with County Fire.

Welcome from here on scene. Feeling 12 negative, we're still waiting for the echo.

0: 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Seattle 41, that is in the Collette Street, 127.
1: 127.

0: Charles 1,
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0: Charles 1, sorry. Mike's toe is 987. We're still waiting on a second toe. Can we get an ETA for that second toe?
1: Yes, sir.

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0: Can you show myself by 3? We'll be transporting X from across the street, mile 0.0.
1: So, board time is 7:08.

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1: Yeah, bro.

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1: We'll be 987 to PD with an X mile of 0.1.
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1: 70.
0: 9 of 6.
1: 9 of 7. Thank you.
0: Of course.

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0: 2 Charles 1, advanced toe arrived, making it a third toe. 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

0: French informatic 13 dishing Pfizer 1 Citrus 26-year-old female vomiting ALOC 620D Rubik cross of Dwight and Ashley. His occurrence on the apartment number, it'll be number 4, apartment 4. Five
1: data 60. 5 data 60, 906. 60, 906, thank you.

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1: 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Show myself, flight 3, transporting an X. Miles R, continue.
0: 10-4, you're 926.
1: Me transporting from the PD.
0: Copy, to where?
1: We can go on 800.
0: For around 800 miles, the same time as 735.

0: Mike's is calling in advising they were a citizen request Triple H O. Can you confirm
1: it? 10-4, I guess Mike's showed up just after we got on scene. And then I believe it was Advanced showed up, so Advanced needs to go back on top of the rotation.
0: 10-4, Mike's requesting to not be put on the bottom due to being a AAA request.
1: 10-4, we can do that as well.

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Repeating Fringin 4, Medic 7, District 303B Boy, 57-year-old male, single episode at presentation 1635 West Benjamin Holt with a cross of Leesburg and Harrisburg. Your patient will be inside the church in the front pew. RP will have somebody guide you in on arrival.

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LDI 19. That is 115 Louis Avenue, number 102. Cross streets are between N School Street and North Church Street.

0: You're so sad on a 903T license plate 6L57.62. We're gonna be on west and 8 miles.
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At 6W Main Street. Number 805. Cross streets are between S Center Street and N.

Repeating, for engine 2, medic 10, district 6.1, B-boy, 49-year-old female, difficulty breathing at the Filipino Center, 6 West Main, cross the center, number 805.

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0: Thanks, Adrian.
1: Thanks, Adrian. Since you're going to.
0: I was able to reach Bianca. She states that she's staying with her dad at the Volney 926. I'll go ahead and change the date.
1: 6-3 copy. We'll be 909 here. We can just set this up for a park unit. That'd be great. Thanks. 32.
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0: 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If your plane returns clear, fire 12-8 of 25, 2010 Audi, is attending mass out of Stockton.

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0: 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Eldorado Main Street Alley.

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At a 328 North Bank Court, number 63. Cross streets are between M and Pacific Avenue.

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1: Big Robin Hood. Sergeant to monitor Channel 1. Adam 4543, update when you can.
4: We're one in custody.
0: Oh, we're not even doing
1: it! We're one in custody.
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Four, Medic 16, District 402, G. George. 66-year-old male, chest pain. Beachwood Commons, 328 North Bank Court, across the Pacific, number 63.

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0: 63. 43415 at Bank of America, 503 West Benjamin Holt. 647 type, black male, early 40s. 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
2: Repeating for engine 6, district 505 in Norfolk, a white van on fire on right hand shoulders, northbound 5 south of Country Club.

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Respond to sick person. 221D. At 7726 North Karen Avenue. Cross streets are between Rivera Road and West Joan Avenue. Engine 4. Respond to outdoor fire. 402C. That is 5406 Pacific Avenue. Cross streets are between W. Yokas Avenue and West Robin Hood Drive.

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0: 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At 8295 Kelly Drive, number B. Cross streets are between Wentworth Drive and Beaufort Avenue.
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1: First one's going to be a gray Toyota RAV, license plate 8, Union Ocean, Boy 056. 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
2: Them four, both are clear current. Did you need to return?
1: Negative. I'll be praying to you. Thank you.

Sorry, truck 7, medic 42, district 227, B-boy, 82-year-old female, stroke symptoms, Colonial Plaza townhouses, 8295 Kelly, cross of Wentworth, unit B-boy.

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Respond to outdoor fire. 603A. At 2536, West Willow Street. Cross streets are between Queen Avenue and Dana Court.

0: to District 6038, Adam. For a reported fire in a backyard out of control, 2536 West Willow, between Queen and Dina. Agents will be next door to that address.
1: All right, do clears outside, please.
0: Temple.
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3: We got eyes on it. Looks like it started from the car fire we were on the other side of the town wall. 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

0: 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At 511 East Pine Street. Cross streets are between Escarfield Street and North Cherokee Lane.
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0: Yeah, 945 for Dog Mill. 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
1: Fortune, you can 938, the bike users are here and they have one.
0: So forth.

King French 9, Medic 5, District 522, D. David. 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

0: Bye, Chief. It appears the subject regained consciousness. Medic 5 is me transporting it to St. Joe's.
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0: Officer, you can clear my current UTL, and you can show me flight down on that 918. I'll be at the footbridge at the dead end of Alexandria. Just north of my call location.
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1: 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Seven 67 plate returns clear, current 2019 Dodge out of Stockton.

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At 2691, Winslow Way. 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
0: Harding and Pilgrim, 6 John, Ida Frank, 279. Another unit, just code 1, please. Just one unit.
1: And Pilgrim requesting unit code 1. 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
2: 17, copy.
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0: 2 Adam 33, copy your head check on plate 7 link at Frank Edwards 750, which are 951. Are you with it?
1: 33 Metro.
0: CPO 2, I also copy your head check. Are you with the vehicle?
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1: 41.
0: 341 at 314 East Acacia in San Joaquin in the middle of the street. Email letter 40.
1: CPO 2, I'm going to have that 10-8.
0: Go to 926.
1: CPO 2, is that a still red, minor, and airport? It's going to be facing eastbound.
0: So far, it's archived.
1: Hey, room. I'm not behind it. I'm a one block to the east. Same for another unit.
0: So for unit to respond, air minor and airport.
2: Please. 31, thank
1: you. Looking around on it right now.
0: So far.
3: Prayer. 41, prior.
1: CPO 2, give us a 900. We're eastbound minor, Eugenia, pulling over on the north side of the street.
0: Okay, so 900 for CPO 2, minor, and Georgina. Eugenia.

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0: Welcome to 415F Pershing and Calaveras, River Lake, U.S. Witness of female being 243 to be on the north levee just west of Pershing.

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Unknown clothing. He's going to be under the bridge at the call location.

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0: 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Two out of 41.
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At 3436, West Hammer Lane. Cross streets are between Interstate 5 off Mount Hammer and Mariners Drive.

0: Caitlin, can you change my location to 3427 Pioneer Court and MLN 9 Sam Frank Victor 329?
1: 31, repeat the location. What, repeat, 926?
0: 3427 Pioneer.
1: 3427 Pioneer. Any 3L female, ALSP with diabetic issues. She's going to be inside. Or, let me sweet A Adam at 3436 those cameras.

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1: 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Everyone, that's clear. 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

0: February 14th. Section Mary 14th. Are you still en route to Minor in Eugenia or 909?
1: Negative. I'm 909.

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Just calling a client who just needs to go to crisis. Put the RP in the vehicle. Any unit show?

0: 45, you can claim the RTS, I'll be in after Western.
1: Okay. China 45, California and Poplar, the RPs are a White County vehicle for Fusion. Standing with the client, Ashlyn, from the social agent, female in a jean jacket, blue hospital gown. China 47, I'll show you about the village, China 45.

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Poisoning. 626A. At a 502 Dulles Street. Cross streets are between East Honora Street and East Hazleton Avenue.

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0: 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LVI 15. At 919 Mason Street. Cross streets are between Enham Lane and Daisy Avenue.
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0: 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Can you show me out with the subject, California, Lindsay?
1: Copy, California, Lindsay.
2: 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If she doesn't want to go, just let her go. We have no one on her.
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1: Where is the Spanish speaking unit to assist to Adam 41, 1830 North Sierra Nevada?

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0: Central Park for Civic South of 405 CW, in the area of 223 East Willow. It was an open line with a female yelling at someone to get out. There was during things around the line dropped. Any unit trouble?
1: Yeah, I'm 41 prior.
0: Four. 41 of units go 405 CW in the area of 223 East Willow. Prior for 243 reported that location. It was a female with a 415 throwing items around. Units go.
1: 45 East, probably.

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0: 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Cross streets are between Ancestor Street and North Eldorado Street.
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0: 10-4. Go ahead.
2: George, 3, Charles, William, 5, 4, Charles, 6, again, 4-3-1-1-8-7-7.
0: 10-4, that was a lot of wins. I'm going to repeat. 1, George, 3, Charles, William, 5, 4, Charles, 6, Lincoln, 4-3-1-1-8-7-7. Correct. 10-4, return to recently towed and stored on a 1990 old white color. Out of pocket. Correction, out of Manteca.
1: Was that a pickup?
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1: 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We made access.
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4: 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At North Pershing Avenue and West March Lane.
1: Hand information from Arkie's daughter in a 415 with her boyfriend. Unit 101. 61, that's the spin route. 61, 10-4.
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1: Is in 415 with her boyfriend at Norman Harbor, black male 22. RP did advise there is a gun registered to the male half that is normally locked up. He's today also to J's 987. 979.
3: 67 are out.
1: 7-10-4. 2-10-4.
0: 763. You can clear my cell phone. 638. 63, show me 97 on the other 901, Pershing March.

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1: Bike shore, bike 3. Bike 2 or bike 3?
2: Bike 2.
1: No 6?
2: No 7, thank you.
3: Two, can we start 939 as far as we're blocking?
0: 3-4. That's 20 Sam unit. 59, can you copy call 3301301? There is a fire emergency in the hospital.
3: 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Can you repeat?
0: 3 Sam 59. Can you copy call 3301301? There's a firearm registered in El Half.

0: Yeah, I'm 41. 41, the correct 926 will be 1836 North Sierra Nevada.
1: One 836 here in Nevada.

0: 3444 info. The RP is going to be Toyota Call Center. They have an open line with the...
1: Three Charles 4104, show us how to march in Pershing with the 918.
0: March in Pershing.

0: Toyota involved in the DNA on the Persian March?
1: This is through the vehicles involved. We're going to be a Chevy pickup and a Ford pickup, no Toyota. I was UTL in the area of Venetian and Pershing on that prior 911, and no one flagged me down, so I believe that call can be closed.
0: 10-4.
2: Charlie, 709-24, X-ray 2.

0: that clear, car in 2020 Chevy out of Falcon.
1: Ten's being waved off by the RA or AOR.
2: 10-4, 10-10.

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0: Agree.
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1: I'm 63, do you copy 2? I'm 65, I shop for you.
0: 63, negative. Hey, 65, 68. This guy has dash cam footage. 63, copy.

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0: 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Mammoth Peak Circle. Cross streets are between Mammoth Peak Court and Arrow Pool Lane.
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1: Engine 2, respond to a known medical. 704A, at 1427, South Airport Way. Cross streets are between E. Martin Luther King Boulevard and East 1st Street.
2: Truck 3 in after that.
0: 10-4, truck 3 in route.
2: Control 1, engine 2, we're right next to it. You keep on it, cancel the truck.
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1: Charles 4 DR is 18317.

0: Yeah, can you clear me assist? Show me what's two out on 263.
1: Two. Right two.
2: Show myself like three. We'll be at St. Joe's Hospital 4920.
1: 10-4.

0: Genesis 3, can I get you on channel 2 for flights? Channel 63, the first flight will be 8 Robert Paul Boy 071 White Acura PLX.
1: And 15 Acura out of stock, and correction, it's expired as of 6/22/26.
0: So sure, Patty. Can you also have one plate? 9 Sam Mary King 391. Will be a gray Hyundai Elantra.
1: Okay, well, that comes back clear, current 25 Hyundai out of Stockton. Clear, sir.
0: 63, clear, 2. Thank you.

0: Heard a copy. A 1051 report not yet taken from 1433 West March Lane, going to be Togo's Eerie. 2014 Toyota 7 Adam Queen Union 839 was taken from the call location approximately 15 minutes ago. Refer to call history 326-326, especially 1135.
1: 8-9 Adam Zebra George 172. Can I get the RO?
2: It's going to be clear current 02 Toyota. Ramona Galindo Lopez.

0: All cars break U.S. A 901A Pershing and Robin Hood. RP is requesting medical and currently parked inside of the dental parking lot in unit 21.
1: 622F on East Clay Street and South Pilgrim Street.

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At 915, South Fairmont Avenue. 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

Repeating for engine 2034, Medic 71 District, Ocean 16, 81-year-old female, airway obstruction, 915 South Fairmont with a cross of Vine and Windsor.

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1: We confirmed the location multiple times. It's going to be the rehab hospital, 915 South Fairmont. They'll be in the dining room. They were refusing any CPR instructions. Said patient has DNR.

0: Control 2340, the name of the establishment?
1: Engine 2034 should be called the Fairmont Rehab Hospital.
0: Ten-four, that's 950.
1: 10-4. Medic 71, do you copy 950 Fairmont?
0: Three on
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Cross streets are between Hyde Road and Folsom Street.

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Cross streets are between M Mission Road and Margaret Avenue.

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0: 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Cross streets are between E Maple Street and East Walnut Street.
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0: 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Respond to AOC, 147A, at a 10711 Thornton Road. Cross streets are between McNutt Street and A.G. Stainos Boulevard.

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0: 39. 39, 3 Lincoln 23, we'll handle that 94 Chelsea, 909.
1: 39, they advise me. Thank you. Copy.

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1: Copy. Thank you, copy. Closer 291.
0: Which one I want?

Harper Creek, east of 115S, 150 type 715 at West Tonkin Leon, across with Antonio Way. Advising that his mother, Alicia Brown, attempted to 245 and hit him with a vehicle. 1079. Any sergeant unit? Fetch to any sergeant able to call history, copy call history 349, 349. 245 is the vehicle. 3759, 10-4.

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0: 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Cross streets are between East Poplar Street and East Acacia Street.
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59 Medic 2, District 602 C Charles, 35-year-old male, unknown medical. Murphy is a passerby reporting the patient down in front of 921 North California at the cross of Poplar and Acacia. Your patient is going to be wearing a black shirt and gray pants next to a wooden fence. Medic 2 for further. The RP said he would stay there and flag you down.

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135, your low volume, 926. Lafayette in California on 8, Tom William Yellow, 6-0. Yeah, in California. Stockton.

0: Yeah, I'm 41 in route, not far off.
1: Perfect. Control 1, Medi 2.
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0: We have two patients. Can you send me a second code 3 ambulance to the original address of 921 California? Do we have the squad coming?
1: Affirmative, squad 9's en route.
0: Squad 9, can you go make patient contact in front of 921 California? We're going to make contact with this guy in front of the 445.
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1: 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We had a bystander who called for the patient originally at 921, but then flagged us down for an unresponsive patient down here.

0: 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We're going to assist them. 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

0: 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It's clear current on a 2024 Cadillac out of Stockton. 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
1: One, go ahead and clear us RTF, please. 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

Upper 255 en route to Narco Loitering at Lizana Laundry, 8037 West Main, crosses Nickel Market Drive, going to be 8 subjects, entering the end of the month.

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1: Airport northbound coming up to 6 on 9 Tom Victor X-ray 981. I'm not doing a 935.
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0: Both units, the Walmart is calling on 715 West Ponce de Leon, crossed with Antonio Way, requesting a 914 and for officers to meet with her.

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1: Charlton for event.
0: Report. Okay.
1: 65, I'm going to be 1 Henry George Charles Yellow, 1 Frank 28 Paul Adam 010883.
0: Comes back clear, expired at 382423 Honda out of Montana with a Penny Master out of Dalton.
1: Copy. When's the expiration date?
0: 824.
1: 14.
0: Actually, 2.

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0: Okay.
2: Add 16.
0: 16.
2: Add 16. Can I get one of the bikes on 2, please?
0: So bike 2 or bike 3?
3: Bike 3.
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1: Copy.
3: Bike 3 and 2.
2: It's B. Lee. Hey, I'm over at 7-Eleven across the street from the PD, and I was in the store with some of the employees, and there's an X over here. It sounds like the bikes may have been over here looking for her earlier. I'm not sure what for, but she's 987 if you guys need to talk to her. I've got eyes on her right now.
3: Copy that. We'll be in Rod over there. We'll take care of it.
2: 10-4, do you want me to keep an eye on her until you get here?
3: Affirm. We'll be en route in about a minute or two.
2: Copy. She's right in front of the store right now, holding the door open.
3: Copy that.
2: Clear to.
0: Town 53,
4: 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Emerson Graham Pryor for this place.

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1: 31 and 33 and 405 at the Dollar General, 310 West Martin Luther King. It's going to be in the parking lot by the fireworks booth. A white male in his 30s, blonde hair, no shirt, with black pants, carrying a white shirt, causing a 415, trying to fight people.

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2: Battle 41 in unit to fill at 940 with the SO North California and channel. Operation units came up on SO channel advising there were several subjects in the 943. One of them was not compliant. SO also has a unit in route, but they're far off. Unit to fill.
3: 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For March and Eldorado.
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4: 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I'm RTF, will be in route.
3: 741, what code do they need me?
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0: 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It sounds like the SO has one detained. They're requesting medical, still trying to confirm what code.
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0: Units en route, they were unable to confirm what code.

0: 2743, you can hold my call for dispatch, and route 41.
1: Units are out to clarify, SO is not 987, it's probation that has one detained and starting medics. Unable to confirm what code.
2: SO is now 987.
1: Also 987.

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1: 3-7-9 requesting a 914 from you.
0: I'll give a 914.
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At 110W Sonora Street. Cross streets are between S Commerce Street and South Madison Street. Engine 2033. Respond to code 2 difficulty breathing. LBR 19. At 4831 S Stockton Street. Cross streets are between Almond Drive and Newhart Drive.

0: Central Garden Civic North, Sam 59 to copy, 93 Resident, 1744 North Hunter, across of Walnut. Shows a male western blue shirt going to residence, then back out into the driveway and under the vehicle. Any gentlemen? 05, there's Brentford location, send it to me,
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0: 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Be a medical advising her grandma's making comments about wanting to die. Hang it, channel one. Good time.
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0: Ravine Retreat to Medic 41, District 602, G. George. PD on scene with a fall patient that has a head injury at Washington and San Joaquin.
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0: 2 out of 35, 31, or 33.
1: Yeah, route to the 415B, 8132 West Lane, unit 160, crossing Maplebrook Drive. To be an open line with a verbal 415 between a male and female about an infant that is 1 year old.

Tamam. Copy on route to the 488 with the March Lane Holman, a blue trailer, fled northbound. That's a medical and it's in a white truck with a boat. 324, showing your route to the 488.

to Adam 21. 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
1: Three Charles Four.
0: Three Charles Four, 901 blocking North Pershing and Country Club. The white BMW blocking the southbound lanes and a black Chevrolet Equinox blocking the southwest corner of Legion Wood.
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0: Falconer, the 3D Launch, and Holman. RP is advising that they are broken down on the number 3 westbound lane. The white Chevy Silverado with a boat trailer attached. Currently calling for a 939. Any gentlemen?
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1: Related to the 911 at Center in El Dorado, can you memo in 9 unit Sam Mary 638 Black Infinity?
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2: 41.
1: R for 481. At 35. Correction, at 30.
2: Unit?
1: 30. Can I get a 945 for an adult male in his 40s, complaint of pain, full body?
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2: 10-4. Slide back for both.
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1: 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Yes, I'll be able to do this.
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0: Okay.

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LDN 21. At 526 East Lodi Avenue. Cross streets are between Escarfield Street and South Cherokee Lane.

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0: 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Hovering drive across the Sherling Drive.
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It's going to be a 637 type white male. Threw a plastic water bottle at our can as you're seizing to move along. Can you, gentlemen?

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0: Charles 4 Mike, so is 97 confirming that is the tow that's supposed to still be in route?
1: A for Mike's tow was sent in route on behalf of Technique.
0: Okay.

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1: Both eyes.

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0: 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Cross streets are between Sleepy Hollow Court and Sandy Creek Way.
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2: 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Cross streets are between S. Hunter Street and South San Joaquin Street.

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0: California Acacia 4, Edward Victor X-ray 810.
1: California Acacia. It's clear. Expired 3826 on a 99G to a release out of Stockton. P&O also expired 12626.

0: 3 David 46. 2:45 at the new courthouse, 180 East Weber. It occurred 10 ago. The RP was in her USPS uniform in the crosswalk. A black female driving a white Chevy Impala possibly intentionally swerved to hit her. Plus, West Bell Weber.
1: Sam 43, copy call history 443.
0: You could also copy call history 441. It's a 914 for a sergeant.
1: Copy 441. Go ahead, put me on that one too.
0: Okay.

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0: 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Can I get a cell unit code one, please? 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

0: 6.
1: Tower 7. Do you have a spare Civic unit?
0: 44.
2: 44, yeah.
0: 44. George, would you confirm California and Acacia?
1: And Magnolia. If you have another damage unit too, I'll take that one.
2: En route. You have a 30 en route.
0: A 30 en route. California, Magnolia.

0: 3 David 32, confirm here. You en route to George 22?
1: Thank you, negative. 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
0: Send for was it 3 David 30, advising you route to George 22?
2: 3 David 30, yeah. We're in a 914 real quick.

0: 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It's going to be Bobby Moore, covers front door and motion detection.
1: Can you start flying down over this part, please?
2: B David 32, repeat the location.
1: That's going to be Liberty Park.
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At 2322 East 8th Street. 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

0: This is Hotel Chrysler Civic South, the 965 A-Type, 333 East Washington. The RP special needs son, he's autistic, walked away about 30 to 40 minutes ago from a gray van. It's going to be Christopher Forrest, he's a black male, 41, 5'9", 6 feet, 200 pounds, also wearing burgundy long sleeve shirt with a chain around his neck and jeans with holes in the knees. Heavy unit Chen 1, 3743, copy call, 2461.
1: Van 43, copy 461.
0: Okay.

0: 36. 10-4-415-333 East Washington. It's the friend's boyfriend causing a 415. It's an Andre American male in his 30s, last time wearing a white shirt with blood on it. Black pants armed with a belt trying to fight people. Neighbor 46. And 4. 322 through David 46. There's also two Hispanic males in their 30s, one's bleeding from the forehead, that's armed with a belt, trying to fight a Hispanic male about 15, they're in the roadway in a physical altercation. I think someone might be armed with a taser. Here's Sam 43. If you could also copy call history 456, a possible taser.
1: Sam 43, copy 456.
0: 456, possible taser, and someone's pepper sprayed.
2: 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Cross streets are between S. San Joaquin Street and South Sutter Street.

0: It's en route to East Washington. The ambassador's also 97. He's possibly the one spraying the pepper spray at people. Male laying in the road who's bleeding. The black male in a vest.
1: Good one.
2: Three Sam 43. Go on, show me the route to that.
0: Go for it.
3: 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There are staging orders for this call.
0: 3 David 46, 333 East Washington.
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0: 46. 46. Okay, 4, can you just send one more unit? And maybe send out medics for a assault male, 46, bleeding from his left eye, alert and conscious.
1: 44, right, 46.
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1: Thank you.
0: Okay.
1: 27.
0: 24. George, 24.

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52, 52, and I know 5, B, possibly 901B, March Lane, and Quail Lake. It's going to be a recording of severe car crash, and there's a female heard cursing in the background.

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1: 27, can you call our feedback and have her now for you, San Joaquin, Washington?
0: 4. David 44, she advised she was in front of St. Mary's Church, Washington, and Hunter in a gray van.

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to Central Cars for Civic North at 903A, Eldorado and Alpine, a white female in her 20s with long dark hair, white shirt, shorts, and barefoot, jumping on vehicle hoods. 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

0: 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Cross streets are between Elmira Avenue and Flint Avenue.
1: East of 480 El Dorado and Clay. 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
2: Can we start that, please?
1: 4. To Lincoln 34, to Lincoln 39. Chilling in 34, it's going to be for a 12 of 20 collection. It's going to be California, Acacia.

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Lakeview West, 415 at McDonald's, 2505 West Marsh Line Crossways, DaVinci Road. Supposed to be a 647 time, but it's closing a 415 and appears a 5150. Also, holding a rug in the unit channel.

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Twenty-two.

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0: Tall Cars Reserve North and I just 5 8 35 East Mendocino. So Cassandra Kitchen, she's a white female, 18 and 19. She's autistic with long blonde hair. Lastly, wearing a white shirt, light-colored shorts. Able to listen to what's being told, but unable to put together words. Any unit, channel 1, 3743, copy call history, 494, 494. Into copy call history, 494, 4965, 8 type.
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0: 2020 unit to fill a 415845 North Golden Gate crossing Fremont. The client, Thomas Castleman, is white male in his 70s, last wearing a white shirt, gray pants, is causing a 415. Items threatening to throw them at the RP, an open 415 unit to fill.
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0: 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It's a white Ford F-250 going eastbound Hammer from El Dorado. 8 David 53889.
1: 10-4 eastbound Hammer approaching El Dorado.

0: 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How many bays in the area?
1: Area of Hammer and Tam O'Shanter for a 1051 vehicle.
0: That's good. Same mile. 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
1: For me, 3 David 62.
0: Yankee 45 is still eastbound, coming up to Wrestling now. It's a white extended cab with a toolbox in the bed.
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0: David 32, copy your mouth, 1537.
1: Yankee 45, let's set up to a northbound west lane from Hammer.
2: Northbound west lane from Hammer.

0: Yankee 45 out of Las Visual. It was last seen eastbound Saddlewood from West Lane.
1: Okay.
2: Yeah, 54, I copy from Western Rada.

0: 754. I have it southbound Cherbourg and Hollywood Drive.
1: 754 Cherbourg and Hollywood.
0: No monitoring. Occupied two times. I lit it up in front of an address on Cherbourg just north of Murder Creek. So.
2: Please answer me.

0: 354, have two occupants at gunpoint, be facing southbound on Cherbourg.
1: Southbound Cherbourg.
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2: 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Cross streets are between Murren Avenue and End.
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Cross streets are between Whitney Street and North Lower Sacramento FR Road.

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1: Italian 2011-10-4, I have a report that it's eight, but in the backyard of 826 Ford Row.
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0: 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Seven. Lincoln 34.
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0: 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Is set available for evidence collection?
1: Okay, 39. Lincoln 39. Collection at Hammer and El Dorado.
0: Vienna 54. I'm actually in front of 8619 Sherwood.
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0: First Valley, Oka North. 415 at 2129 is drawn the street cross with Knickerbocker Drive. A 15-year-old advising that mom's boyfriend is puffing a loud 415. Tried to grab a knife, but RP was able to get away. A half is now trying to kick the mom. Any unit, channel one? Here's him.
1: 359.
0: 359. 59, can you copy cost 350-550 for a 415F?
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0: Special Cars Union to fill 3 Adam 50 at Station Russell 415 at 10129 Dijon Street, across the Knickerbocker, in Unit 7.
1: Thanks, Ron.
0: 6 and 4.

looking for Adam 56 for info. The Mohawk should be outside wearing a blue jacket, but suit. Hey, Dan.

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At 4433, Eiffel Drive. Cross streets are between Germain Lane and Lortigo Way.

0: 38, can you memo 8 Charles Union Frank 587?
1: 8 stepping out.
0: Thank you.
1: Before, that's Claire Kern on a 2008 Chevrolet. That was Doctor.
0: The address on that?
1: 3 East 1st Street to the landlord, Placido.

Engine 12, respond to AOC, 650E, at 4403, East Main Street. Cross streets are between S. Sinclair Avenue and South Coolidge Avenue.

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0: for. Our welfare check 913A-type 1971 Granada Drive. Jimmy Rodolfo, he's a Hispanic male, 25, last seen wearing a t-shirt, shorts. He's making 913A threats. Left the area.
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0: 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It's going to be two vehicles involved.

0: 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At one of the mail house appeared to have a gun in the waistband. 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

0: 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Officer advising that the male has appeared to have a firearm.
1: 10-1.